0: entertaining Europe.
1: Say sorry now.
2: I cannot say sorry for the act itself, although I know that for a short time.

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I heard somebody whistle.

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0: 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Ay, this is just what we became.
1: EU Radio.
2: EU Radio.
3: Coulons ensemble dans l'eau salée, quitte à partir de ce monde.